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1: The saying, "It takes a community," is certainly true of the Drive Away Domestic Violence Charity Golf Tournament. 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
1: Good morning. I'm Sage Daniels. BC Transit is making it easier to get to and from events in Campbell River through the summer. The local transit operator and the City of Campbell River have announced transit will be free for summer events in the community. This starts with Thursday's Soccer by the Sea event at Roebourne Park for the outdoor watch party of the World Cup match between Canada and Qatar. Transit will be free from 2 p.m. until 6 p.m. that day. After that, free transit will be available every Wednesday night from July 8th to August 19th to help with celebrating CR Live Streets. See more information on the city's website. The BC Coroner Service has released its latest report on the province's opioid crisis, with data covering through the end of April. The report shows 25 suspected illicit drug overdose deaths were reported throughout Vancouver Island in April, with 15 of those deaths being reported from the Central Vancouver Island Health Service delivery area. Province-wide, the report says 119 deaths due to unregulated drug toxicity were reported in April. The coroner says deaths among those between the ages of 30 and 59 have accounted for 68% of drug toxicity deaths in the province in 2026, and 76% were male. Premier David Eby said BC will be pushing the federal government to amend its proposed online safety legislation. He said it needs to include a minimum threshold for AI companies to report harmful activity to police. Bill C-34 would ban children under 16 from having social media accounts and require platforms and AI services to address online harms. EB said OpenAI's actions related to the Tumblr Ridge shooting show that tech companies cannot be trusted to regulate themselves.
2: If we can take just one thing from that horrific event in our province, it is that these companies cannot make those judgment calls for us. We have to make that judgment call for them.
1: OpenAI failed to alert police about the suspect's concerning interactions with its ChatGPT months before the shooting happened.
0: Be the first to know. Get daily and weekly news alerts directly to your inbox by signing up at MyCampbellRiverNow.com.
3: In River Sports, the NHL Stanley Cup Final, Campbell River's own Rod Brind'Amour coached Carolina to glory as the Hurricanes shut out the Las Vegas Golden Knights 3-0 in Game 6 to win the Stanley Cup. Hurricanes captain Jordan Staal won the Conn Smythe Trophy as playoff MVP. Brind'Amour is just the fourth person in NHL history to win the cup as captain and coach for the same franchise. On Saturday night, the New York Knicks became NBA champions for the first time in 53 years after a come-from-behind 94-90 win over the San Antonio Spurs in Game 5. Major League Baseball, the Blue Jays take 1 out of 3 against the New York Yankees after an 8-3 loss yesterday. They open a 3-game series against the Red Sox in Boston tomorrow. In the CFL, the BC Lions started the regular season with a 31-27 loss in Saskatchewan on Saturday. They visit Hamilton on Friday, and at the 2026 FIFA World Cup, there are 4 games on today's schedule: Spain, Cabo Verde at 9, Belgium, Egypt at noon, Saudi Arabia, Uruguay at 3, and Iran, New Zealand at 6.
0: River weather.
3: Another super hot day today, not quite as sunny though, mainly cloudy, high of 27, feeling like 32 with the Humidex. Ugh. Clearing in 13 overnight for tomorrow, sunshine, windy, and a high of 23. It's already 18 in downtown Campbell River, low tides at 11:45, next high tide 12:25 this afternoon.

99.7 The River, Canada's Michael Bublé with everything at 6:10. Good morning. Happy Monday. As happy as a Monday gets. We're doing this again. Yeah. All right. Just checking. Ricky Tyler and the Morning Cats here. Thank you so much for being with me. I hope you had a fantastic weekend. I think the heat's getting to my brain is what it is. Man, it was hot this weekend, wasn't it? And more of that on the way for today, although it's not going to be quite as sunny, which I mind less when the sun's not like beating down on you and it's hot at the same time. Your river weather, mainly cloudy and 27, is going to feel more like 32 with the humidex. Ugh. Clearing at 13 overnight for tomorrow. Sunny, windy, and a high of 23. It's already 18 in downtown Campbell River. Coming up on the show today, well, I got to tell you what happened to Puppy and I yesterday. Something icky happened to us while we were on our walk early yesterday morning. Oh my goodness. I'm still upset over it. So I'll tell you about that in the 7 o'clock hour. Also, it's kind of a low motivation Monday today. The heat will do that to you. So we're going to play a game of finish the sentence on the show today. Will there be a prize involved? Maybe. I don't know. I'll figure it out, though. Stick around. It'll be fun. Here is Olivia Dean and New River Music, So Easy to Fall in Love on the River.

0: 99.7 The River with The Weeknd at 6:17. Good morning. Happy Monday. Ricky Tyler in the Morning Catch here. Thank you for joining me. I hope you had a fantastic weekend. How about our own Rod Brindamore and those Carolina Hurricanes winning the Stanley Cup last night in Game 6 over the Las Vegas Golden Knights? A shutout, no less. 3-0 in Vegas. It was pretty sweet, wasn't it? I was thinking last night that if my Montreal Canadiens had to be eliminated, I'm glad it was by the team that took it all the way. And extra glad that we can claim Rod Brindamore as one of our own. So that's very exciting. I posted about it at our Facebook page last night, 99.7 The River Dash on Air. Listener Terry said, congratulations to the pride of Campbell River. So happy. Will the cup be coming to Campbell River now? I sure hope so. I've never actually seen the Stanley Cup in person, so that would be cool. And of course, if we hear anything in that regard, we will let you know. But Carolina Hurricanes, Stanley Cup champions, Rod Brindamore coaching them to glory. What a great thing. Coming up later this hour, we're going to get into the River Salute. This is where we recognize amazing people, groups, organizations doing wonderful things in and around Campbell River. Know somebody like that? Nominate them. It's really easy. 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That's on the way near 640.
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6: 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The River Salute is on the way after new River music from Charlotte Cardin. 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
1: Every day. A landmark Campbell River event is getting set to go next week. Celebrating a milestone anniversary, too. I'll tell you all about it after Bulow. Here's Stevie Wonder on the river.

0: It's Bulow on 99.7 The River. Ricky Tyler in the Morning Catch here. Thank you for being with me on this Monday. Hope you had a fantastic weekend. And hard to believe, but we are just over 1 week away now from the 30th annual Transformations on the Shore Chainsaw Carving event. It kicks off on Wednesday, June 24th, running until June 28th at Frank James Park in Willow Point. Amazing skilled artists transforming raw logs into stunning works of art. Plus, they're going to have the 50-50 draw, auctions for large and small carvings, and you can also vote for people's choice. Don Daniels from the Shoreline Art Society will join me this week to talk more about it. Very exciting, always a fun event, and you know 99.7 The River is going to be there every single day. For more details, visit our website, mycampbellrivernow.com. And the Michael Jackson biopic still kicking butt at the box office. It's incredible. I'll tell you more about that in the Tyler Report, Music and Entertainment News. That's on the way near 10 after 7. Stick around.
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1: Good morning. I'm Sage Daniels. BC Transit is making it easier to get to and from events in Campbell River through the summer. The local transit operator and the city of Campbell River have announced transit will be free for summer events in the community. This starts with Thursday's Soccer by the Sea event at Roebourne Park for the outdoor watch party of the World Cup match between Canada and Qatar. Transit will be free from 2 p.m. until 6 p.m. that day. After that, free transit will be available every Wednesday night from July 8th to August 19th to help with celebrating See Our Live Streets. See more information on the city's website. The BC Coroner Service has released its latest report on the province's opioid crisis, with data covering through the end of April. The report shows 25 suspected illicit drug overdose deaths were reported throughout Vancouver Island in April, with 15 of those deaths being reported from the Central Vancouver Island Health Service delivery area. Province-wide, the report says 119 deaths due to unregulated drug toxicity were reported in April. The coroner says deaths among those between the ages of 30 and 59 have accounted for 68% of drug toxicity deaths in the province in 2026, and 76% were male. Premier David Eby said BC will be pushing the federal government to amend its proposed online safety legislation. He said it needs to include a minimum threshold for AI companies to report harmful activity to police. Bill C-34 would ban children under 16 from having social media accounts and require platforms and AI services to address online harms. Eby said OpenAI's actions related to the Tumblr Ridge shooting show that tech companies cannot be trusted to regulate themselves.
2: If we can take just one thing from that horrific event in our province, it is that these companies cannot make those judgment calls for us. We have to make that judgment call for them.
1: OpenAI failed to alert police about the suspect's concerning interactions with its ChatGPT months before the shooting happened.
0: Be the first to know. Get daily and weekly news alerts directly to your inbox by signing up at MyCampbellRiverNow.com.
3: In River Sports, the NHL Stanley Cup Final, Campbell River's own Rod Brind'Amour coached Carolina to glory as the Hurricanes shut out the Las Vegas Golden Knights 3-0 in Game 6 to win the Stanley Cup. Hurricanes captain Jordan Staal won the Conn Smythe Trophy as playoff MVP. Brind'Amour is just the fourth person in NHL history to win the cup as captain and coach for the same franchise. On Saturday night, the New York Knicks became NBA champions for the first time in 53 years after a come-from-behind 94-90 win over the San Antonio Spurs in Game 5. Major League Baseball, the Blue Jays take 1 out of 3 against the New York Yankees after an 8-3 loss yesterday. They open a 3-game series against the Red Sox in Boston tomorrow. In the CFL, the BC Lions started the regular season with a 31-27 loss in Saskatchewan on Saturday. They visit Hamilton on Friday, and at the 2026 FIFA World Cup, there are 4 games on today's schedule: Spain, Cabo Verde at 9, Belgium, Egypt at noon, Saudi Arabia, Uruguay at 3, and Iran, New Zealand at 6.
0: River weather.
3: Another super hot day today. Not quite as sunny, though. Mainly cloudy. High of 27. Feeling like 32 with the Humidex. Ugh. Clearing in 13 overnight. For tomorrow, sunshine, windy, and a high of 23. It's already 18 in downtown Campbell River. Low tides at 11:45. Next high tide, 12:25 this afternoon.
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0: Before you go, there's something I want you to have.
1: Oh, it's beautiful. But wait a minute, isn't this...
0: Yeah, yes it is.
1: But I thought the old lady dropped it into the ocean in the air.
0: Well, baby, I went down and got it for you.
1: Aw, you shouldn't have.

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1: Well, Gene Shalit, the bushy-haired, mustachioed TV personality who reviewed books and movies on the Today Show for 40 years, passed away on Friday. His long tenure on the Today Show made him one of the few recognizable film critics, which led to him being parodied in several shows like SpongeBob SquarePants, The Family Guy, and SNL. His family says he died peacefully. Gene Shalit was 100 years old. Wow. And Michael has officially surpassed the Freddie Mercury biopic Bohemian Rhapsody to claim the title as the highest grossing music biopic in history. The film about Michael Jackson is nearing a box office milestone of $1 billion after adding another $38 million globally in its eighth weekend of release. The film has generated $932.2 million worldwide so far. If ticket sales keep climbing and go past $975 million, Michael will overtake Oppenheimer as the highest grossing biopic of all time. The film has triggered a surge of interest in Jackson's back catalog too, sending Thriller back up to number 7 on the Billboard 200. From that album, here's Beat It, Michael Jackson, 99.7 The River.

0: to 99.7 The River with new river music from Tyler Shaw. There's Run to You. Michael Jackson before that from the Thriller album. There's Beat It, featuring an uncredited Eddie Van Halen, late guitarist for the rock band Van Halen. Why uncredited? Well, at the time, Van Halen's contract stipulated that none of the members could perform with anybody else. Also, Eddie walked into the studio, did that guitar solo in one take, was offered a cut of the royalties, and said, "No thanks, I'm just doing it for fun." What a guy. Incredible story, huh? Ricky Tyler and the Morning Catch here. Happy Monday. Thank you so much for tuning in this morning. I hope you had a great weekend. It was a hot one, wasn't it? And we've got another one of those on the way for today, but with cloud cover, so maybe it won't be quite as brutal. Your river weather, mainly cloudy, high of 27, will feel like 32 with the Humidex. Ew, clearing in 13 overnight. For tomorrow, sunny, windy, and back down to, let's say, a more comfortable temperature with a high of 23. It's 18 right now in downtown Campbell River, and the city is putting on a World Cup watch party on Thursday. I'll have details for you coming up a little later this hour. Before that, though, I gotta tell you about the icky thing that happened to my dog and I on our morning walk yesterday. It's still giving me the willies. And it's kind of a no motivation Monday today. I think the heat has a lot to do with that. So we're going to play a game of finish the sentence this morning. We'll get into that near 7:40. Stick around.
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3: I got to tell you about the icky thing that happened to the dog and I on our walk yesterday morning. Ugh, still got the creeps. That's after Prince. Here's Coi Leray.

0: 99.7 The River with the late, great Prince and 1999. Ricky Tyler in the Morning Catch here. Thank you for tuning in on your Monday. Hope you had an amazing weekend. Something really icky happened to the puppy and I on our early morning walk yesterday, and it's still giving me the willies. So we were walking along the Seawalk, and we were in that section that's in between the washrooms, not too far from the roundabout, and the sort of bridge over Sims Creek there. The dog was doing what dogs do, sniffing around. I'm just standing there waiting as he's doing his sniffing, and then he pops a squat and poops. So I pick it up, and as we continue on our way, I feel something bite my ankle. And I look down, and I kid you not, dear reader, both of my running shoes, thank goodness they were closed toe, both of my shoes covered in red ants. And they were going up my leg and biting me. I freaked out. I don't know if you've ever had a red ant bite before, but they are very painful and burny. And so I was trying to swat them off of me while holding the dog at the same time. And he's freaking out because I'm freaking out. I couldn't believe it. Just like in the 30 seconds that I was standing in the same spot, covered in ants. It makes my skin crawl. Like today, I'm still feeling like they're all over my body. And yes, the dog had some on his little legs too. I don't think they bit him at all because he wasn't acting like he had any itchy spots. But I had multiple bites, did a quick Google when I got home. Ice pack is what you do, and that stops the burning and the itching. But man, if you walk, whether you're just walking alone or you're walking your dog along the Seawalk in that section, keep your eyes peeled. Look at the ground because it was not fun. Truly the stuff of nightmares. Never noticed them there before. Maybe it's the heat that brought them out. And it has been sweltering hot the last few days. And more of that on the way for today. Mainly cloudy and 27 is going to feel more like 32 with the Humidex. But we're back to a more comfortable temperature tomorrow with a high of 23. It's 18 right now in downtown Campbell River, and because it's Monday, the heat kind of has us not motivated. I thought we could get silly today with a game of finish the sentence. All right, you in? Finish this sentence. It's so hot in Campbell River. What? I'll start. It's so hot in Campbell River, I saw Logger Mike wearing a Speedo. Your turn. Finish the sentence at Facebook or call or text 250-287-4444. The River Text line is brought to you by Fido.
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0: 99.7 The River, it's Andier. Also a duet from Madonna and Sabrina Carpenter before that from Madonna's forthcoming album, Confessions on a Dance Floor 2, which drops on July 3rd. There's Bring Your Love. Hey, it's Ricky Tyler in the Morning Catch. Thank you for tuning in this morning. We are playing a game of Finish the Sentence. Finish this one. It's so hot in Campbell River, ... Finish that up for me at Facebook, 99.7 The River on air, or call or text 250-287-4444. The River text line brought to you by Fido. Team Canada finished their first game of the FIFA World Cup on Friday with a 1-1 tie with Bosnia-Herzegovina. They play their second match of the tournament this Thursday against Qatar. And the city of Campbell River is throwing a big World Cup watch party on Thursday. Go to Roberon Park from 2:30 to 5:30 to watch the game in a group. It's always more fun in a group setting. There's going to be some family-friendly activities, too, for all ages. And the weather's going to be really nice. It should be an absolute blast. Last, go Team Canada. For more details, go to our website, mycampbellrivernow.com.
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1: Good morning. I'm Sage Daniels. BC Transit is making it easier to get to and from events in Campbell River through the summer. The local transit operator and the City of Campbell River have announced transit will be free for summer events in the community. This starts with Thursday's Soccer by the Sea event at Robben Park for the outdoor watch party of the World Cup match between Canada and Qatar. Transit will be free from 2 p.m. until 6 p.m. that day. After that, free transit will be available every Wednesday night from July 8th to August 19th to help with celebrating See Our Live Streets. See more information on the city's website. The BC Coroner Service has released its latest report on the province's opioid crisis, with data covering through the end of April. The report shows 25 suspected illicit drug overdose deaths were reported throughout Vancouver Island in April, with 15 of those deaths being reported from the Central Vancouver Island Health Service delivery area. Province-wide, the report says 119 deaths due to unregulated drug toxicity were reported in April. The coroner says deaths among those between the ages of 30 and 59 have accounted for 68% of drug toxicity deaths in the province in 2026, and 76% were male. Premier David Eby said BC will be pushing the federal government to amend its proposed online safety legislation. He said it needs to include a minimum threshold for AI companies to report harmful activity to police. Bill C-34 would ban children under 16 from having social media accounts and require platforms and AI services to address online harms. EB said OpenAI's actions related to the Tumblr Ridge shooting show that tech companies cannot be trusted to regulate themselves.
2: If we can take just one thing from that horrific event in our province, it is that these companies cannot make those judgment calls for us. We have to make that judgment call for them.
1: OpenAI failed to alert police about the suspect's concerning interactions with its ChatGPT months before the shooting happened.
0: Be the first to know. 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
3: In River Sports, the NHL Stanley Cup Final, Campbell River's own Rod Brind'Amour coached Carolina to glory as the Hurricanes shut out the Las Vegas Golden Knights 3-0 in Game 6 to win the Stanley Cup. Hurricanes captain Jordan Staal won the Conn Smythe Trophy as playoff MVP. Brind'Amour is just the fourth person in NHL history to win the cup as captain and coach for the same franchise. On Saturday night, the New York Knicks became NBA champions for the first time in 53 years after a come-from-behind 94-90 win over the San Antonio Spurs in Game 5. Major League Baseball, the Blue Jays take 1 out of 3 against the New York Yankees after an 8-3 loss yesterday. They open a 3-game series against the Red Sox in Boston tomorrow. In the CFL, the BC Lions started the regular season with a 31-27 loss in Saskatchewan on Saturday. They visit Hamilton on Friday, and at the 2026 FIFA World Cup, there are 4 games on today's schedule: Spain, Cabo Verde at 9, Belgium, Egypt at noon, Saudi Arabia, Uruguay at 3, and Iran, New Zealand at 6.
0: River weather.
3: It's going to be another super hot day in Campbell River today, although it'll be cloudy, so that'll make it maybe a little easier to take. Mainly cloudy, 27, feeling more like 32, clearing in 13 overnight for tomorrow, sunny, windy, and a high of 23. It's 18 in downtown Campbell River, low tides at 11:45, next high tide, 12:25 this afternoon.
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99.7 The River, Cardinal Official, and Dangerous at 8:11. It's Ricky Tyler in the Morning Catch here. Happy Monday. Thank you so much for tuning in this morning. Hope you had a great weekend. It has been hot, huh? And more of that on the way for today, but with some cloud cover, so that'll make it a little easier to take, I think. So we're playing a game of Finish the Sentence. It's so hot in Campbell River. What? Weigh in at Facebook or call or text 250-287-4444. The River Text Line is brought to you by Fido. Some great answers already coming in. I'll share some of them in just a few minutes. Right now, though, it's time for the River Birthday Club with Whistlin' Waffle. Yeah, if you want to wish somebody a happy birthday, I'd love to do it for you. 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This comes from Laura Martin. Happy birthday to my hubby Dennis, who turns 40 today. A milestone birthday for you, Dennis. I hope you have an amazing day today. Thank you both for listening. Celebrity birthdays today include a lot of them, so we'll just do a few. From TV's Mad About You and the movie Twister, Helen Hunt is 63 today. Friends star Courtney Cox turns 62. And from How I Met Your Mother, Neil Patrick Harris is 53 today. Here's new River music from Tame Impala with Jenny from Blackpink. That is, it's Dracula 99.7 The River.

0: 99.7 The River, it's Lou Kala. Thank you for tuning in this morning. It's Ricky Tyler in the Morning Catch. I'm in my sweaty girl era. This heat. I used to love days like that, but it's just, if you know what I mean, I can't take it anymore. I'm also dripping head to toe, but not with bling, unfortunately. At 8:19, thank you so much for being with me this morning. Much appreciated. We're having some fun with the heat, though, and playing a game of finish the sentence. It's so hot in Campbell River. What? I said that Logger Mike's wearing a Speedo. Bucky chiming in on Facebook. He said, it's so hot in Campbell River, Satan canceled his plans to come here and go fishing. Yeah, I don't blame him. It's got to be cooler in hell right now than it is in Campbell River. Thanks, Bucky. Keep your answers coming. Finish the sentence. It's so hot in Campbell River. What? Let me know on Facebook, 99.7 The River Dash on Air, or call or text 250-287-4444. The River Text Line is brought to you by Fido. Earlier, I was talking about how I took Puppy for a walk yesterday, and I don't know how it happened, but I was suddenly covered in red ants, and they were biting my ankles. And it was just the stuff of nightmares, right? If there's one thing I can't stand more than spiders, it's ants. And I am not alone. Here's Steve Fury. It's your Thrifty Food Smile of the Day.
1: 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I don't know how they did it. I'm going to be honest with you folks. It's pretty impressive for an ant to go five human stories. I have trouble climbing those stairs. An ant did it? I did the math. For an ant to climb five human stories would be the equivalent of a human climbing Mount Kilimanjaro. Could you imagine being at the base of Mount Kilimanjaro, looking up and being like, I think there's a cookie up there. Let's get the whole town. Bring everybody I've ever met.
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1: We're playing a game of Finish the Sentence this morning. It's so hot in Campbell River. What? Brenda says it's so hot in Campbell River that the salmon are asking for sunscreen. That's a good one, Brenda. Thanks. Keep your answers coming. It's so hot in Campbell River. Finish it at Facebook, 99.7 The River Dash on Air, or call or text 250-287-4444. It's so hot in Campbell River. I'm going to walk through the car wash. It's Rolls Royce on the river.

0: 99.7 The River and brand new river music from Paneo with Loeb and Jordan. That's called Spin. Ricky Tyler on the Morning Catch here. Thank you for being with me on this Monday. It is cloudy out there, but it's going to be another hot day today. I think it's easier to take, though, with cloud cover than with straight sunshine. No, your river weather mainly cloudy and 27, feeling like 32 today, clearing and 13 overnight for tomorrow. Sunny, windy, and let's say a more comfortable temperature with a high of 23. It's 19 now in downtown Campbell River, and we've been playing a game of Finish the Sentence this morning. It's so hot in Campbell River. Dot, dot, dot. I heard from Michelle who said, it's so hot in Campbell River, orcas swimming by the pier stopped for ice cream. I love it. That's really good. Thanks, Michelle. Keep your answers coming. Finish the sentence. It's so hot in Campbell River. Do it at Facebook, 99.7 The River Dash on Air, or call or text 250-287-4444.
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0: 99.7 The River, there's Magic. Also Shaggy before that, and Oh Carolina. Yes, indeed. Ricky Tyler in the Morning Catch here. Thank you for being with me on this Monday. And Campbell River's own Rod Brind'Amour coaching the Carolina Hurricanes to Stanley Cup glory. They blanked the Las Vegas Golden Knights 3-0 in Game 6 to win the Stanley Cup. And as a Habs fan, let me say that if the Habs were going to get eliminated, I'm glad it was by the team that took it all the way. Plus, Rod Brind'Amour is our hometown boy, so hopefully we will get to see the Stanley Cup here in Campbell River. I've never actually seen it in person, so that would be cool. If we hear anything, of course, we'll let you know. But congratulations again to Rod Brind'Amour and the Carolina Hurricanes. It's always kind of sad when hockey comes to an end, though, isn't it? I wish they'd just play all year, take a month off and come back. And hey, Father's Day is coming up this Sunday already. What the what? If you're looking for something fun to do with Dad, there's a free Father's Day fly tying event happening at the Willow Point Lions Hall. On Sunday from 11 to 3, you can learn how to make your own fishing flies for your next fishing adventure. Everyone's welcome. There will be demonstrations on site to show you how to tie a fly. It really is an art. There's also going to be a raffle and door prizes, including a guided ocean fishing trip, golf gear, and a two-night stay at a resort. How fun! 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
1: Good morning. I'm Sage Daniels. BC Transit is making it easier to get to and from events in Campbell River through the summer. The local transit operator and the City of Campbell River have announced transit will be free for summer events in the community. This starts with Thursday's Soccer by the Sea event at Roebourne Park for the outdoor watch party of the World Cup match between Canada and Qatar. Transit will be free from 2 p.m. until 6 p.m. that day. After that, free transit will be available every Wednesday night from July 8th to August 19th to help with celebrating See Our Live Streets. See more information on the city's website. The BC Coroner Service has released its latest report on the province's opioid crisis, with data covering through the end of April. The report shows 25 suspected illicit drug overdose deaths were reported throughout Vancouver Island in April, with 15 of those deaths being reported from the Central Vancouver Island Health Service delivery area. Province-wide, the report says 119 deaths due to unregulated drug toxicity were reported in April. The coroner says deaths among those between the ages of 30 and 59 have accounted for 68% of drug toxicity deaths in the province in 2026, and 76% were male. Premier David Eby said BC will be pushing the federal government to amend its proposed online safety legislation. He said it needs to include a minimum threshold for AI companies to report harmful activity to police. Bill C-34 would ban children under 16 from having social media accounts and require platforms and AI services to address online harms. Eby said OpenAI's actions related to the Tumblr Ridge shooting show that tech companies cannot be trusted to regulate themselves.
2: If we can take just one thing from that horrific event in our province, it is that these companies cannot make those judgment calls for us. We have to make that judgment call for them.
1: OpenAI failed to alert police about the suspect's concerning interactions with its ChatGPT months before the shooting happened.
0: Be the first to know. Get daily and weekly news alerts directly to your inbox by signing up at MyCampbellRiverNow.com.
3: In River Sports, the NHL Stanley Cup Final, Campbell River's own Rod Brind'Amour coached Carolina to glory as the Hurricanes shut out the Las Vegas Golden Knights 3-0 in Game 6 to win the Stanley Cup. Hurricanes captain Jordan Staal won the Conn Smythe Trophy as playoff MVP. Brind'Amour is just the fourth person in NHL history to win the cup as captain and coach for the same franchise. On Saturday night, the New York Knicks became NBA champions for the first time in 53 years after a come-from-behind 94-90 win over the San Antonio Spurs in Game 5. Major League Baseball, the Blue Jays take 1 out of 3 against the New York Yankees after an 8-3 loss yesterday. They open a 3-game series against the Red Sox in Boston tomorrow. In the CFL, the BC Lions started the regular season with a 31-27 loss in Saskatchewan on Saturday. They visit Hamilton on Friday, and at the 2026 FIFA World Cup, there are 4 games on today's schedule: Spain, Cabo Verde at 9, Belgium, Egypt at noon, Saudi Arabia, Uruguay at 3, and Iran, New Zealand at 6.
0: River weather.
3: It's going to be another super hot day in Campbell River today, although it'll be cloudy, so that'll make it maybe a little easier to take. Mainly cloudy, 27, feeling more like 32, clearing in 13 overnight for tomorrow, sunny, windy, and a high of 23. It's already 21 in downtown Campbell River, low tides at 11:45, next high tide, 12:25 this afternoon.
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3: The River Salute is on the way after music from Loud Luxury with Natalie Jane. 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

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Way to go, Willow Point Lions Club. You get a Big River salute. And if you know someone who should be featured on the River Salute, let's give them the shout out they deserve. 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

0: 99.7 The River and new river music from Lady Gaga with Doechii from the Devil Wears Prada 2 soundtrack. There's Runway. Yes, love it. Big snaps for that tune. It gets me going every time. I don't know if it's going to be the song of the summer, but it's going to be my song of the summer, that's for sure. Ricky Tyler and the Morning Catch here. Thank you for being with me on this Monday. Another hot one on the way today, but cloudy, so a little bit easier to take, I find. It's still going to feel like 32 with the Humidex today, so I'm asking you to finish the sentence. It's so hot in Campbell River. Alan said, it's so hot in Campbell River, I saw a bear take off its fur coat. That's good. Thanks, Alan. Susie said, it's so hot in Campbell River that Ricky Tyler has switched to iced coffee. Oh, you know me. That's funny. I appreciate being included. Thank you for that. Keep your answers coming. Finish the sentence. It's so hot in Campbell River. What? Let me know on Facebook, 99.7 The River Dash on Air, or call or text 250-287-4444. The River Text Line is brought to you by Fido.
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0: Well, this is really great news. A study by researchers at UBC found that the province's new universal contraception policy has significantly reduced patient costs, particularly for young adults. Free prescription contraception was introduced into the province in April of 2023. Before this policy, British Columbians were paying more for contraception than residents of other provinces. Before the change, about 40% of contraception was being paid out of pocket, and that figure was even higher amongst young adults at about 45%. Since the new policy came in, those numbers have dropped to about 10% of all contraceptives requiring any out-of-pocket cost. And they say that this policy also has cost benefits for the healthcare system, too. Because the policy offers partial coverage for brand-name drugs, those became more affordable. And so it's saving the system money because it's reducing the amount that they were paying for those contraceptives. The researchers say there is global evidence showing that access to birth control alleviates generational poverty and improves gender equality. It's a huge win for BC residents. Really great news. You can read the full story at our website, mycampbellrivernow.com.
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0: 99.7 The River, Maroon 5, and Christina Aguilera with them Moves Like Jagger. Ricky Tyler in the Morning Catch here. Thank you for spending part of your Monday with me. I really appreciate it. I'm going to go, but I'll take one last look at your river weather before I leave. Another really hot day today, but it's going to be overcast, so that should help it be not so terrible. Mainly cloudy, 27, feeling like 32 with the humidex. Clearing in 13 overnight for tomorrow. Sunny, windy, and 23. Right now, it's already 22 in downtown Campbell River. Justice is on his way in with the River at Work show, followed by AJ in the afternoon drive show beginning at 2. I'll be back here tomorrow from 6 to 10. Lucas Schuler from Highway 19 Concerts will join me to talk about all the fun entertainment stuff happening around Campbell River this week and into the weekend. We'll speak in the 8 o'clock hour. I hope you'll join me too. In the meantime, have a fantastic day, Campbell River. Stay cool out there.
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13: It is Monday, June 15th. Hello, good morning, and welcome to the River at Work show. My name is Justice. Hope you're enjoying your day. Get a little sunburnt on the weekend, you pink? You look like Patrick Starr or a lobster today? Oh, I feel for you. Coming up on the show today, I want to talk about beer league sports and why people like me take them too seriously and some of the repercussions of that. We'll talk about the hot weather, ways to stay cool. And Father's Day is coming up on Sunday. So lots of fun stuff going on in Campbell River, including maybe the Stanley Cup coming here this summer. Oh, yeah. Congrats to the Canes and Rod Brind'Amour for winning that last night. This is the River at Work show. It is the show that stars you. 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Right now, it's Great Big C. Good morning.

0: That's Frank Walker, Josh Ross, Norma Jean Martin. Lay It On Me is here on 99.7 The River. Let's take a look at your weather for today. It's mostly clouds, but that could fool people because it's going to be really hot today, too. 27 feels like 32 with the Humidex, and the UV is an 8. That is considered very high. So even though it's mostly clouds, sunscreen is a necessity today. 14 and clear tonight. Tomorrow, sunny, 23. Wednesday, sunshine, and 23 as well. Right now, it's already 23 degrees.
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0: It's only Chamath at Layer Light. It's here on the river. It's probably not something that comes across when I'm talking on the radio here, but I am a, I'm one of those people that's like, if I'm going to do something, I'm going to do it 100%. I'm going to do it as hard as I can to the best of my abilities. And I think that's a, skill. I think that's an important thing to have, but I think it's almost more important to have a light switch that turns that off and on, because I am limping around the office today after a beer league softball tournament on the weekend. My God, how dumb am I, right? I play beer league softball and I have a lot of fun doing it. I really enjoy it. It is a way to keep me active, doing a fun thing, running around. And yesterday I was running out in the field chasing after a ball, which I did catch, and I just blew up my ankle. I don't know why. I took a step, and then normally when you like to step, I don't know if you've ever done this before, but when you step, you like to land on, you know, the sole of your foot, the bottom of your foot. For whatever reason, I stepped right on the side, and like I heard the ankle go crunch, but I'm pretty sure I'm fine. It's just quite sore today and a little bit bruised, but I'm walking on it slowly. But my God, how stupid do I feel when people are like, oh, like, what happened to you? It's like, oh, I was playing beer league softball and I twisted my ankle. What a doofus, right? But hey, like I said off the top, when I do things, I do them 100%. I give it 110%. And so do you have any stupid ways that you've gotten injured in the past? Any beer league sports injuries? You can share your stories on the show today, 287-4444. I'll be okay.
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0: Yes, and Ariana Grande is on 99.7 The River in Campbell River. Good morning. Thank you for being with us on the show this morning. We're talking about sports injuries, and it's like, I don't even play high-level sports. I got into softball because I was like, well, I have a glove. I played baseball when I was younger, and then now I've gotten onto a team that's, like, sort of competitive, and I'm competitive with myself. Like, I don't really care how well anyone else does. I like to win, obviously, but I like to play hard, and I rolled my ankle pretty good. It's, like, twice the size of my other one. I had to wear my Birks today because my shoe was too tight when I put it on that foot because it kind of blew up. Do you have any adult sports injuries? Ugh. This one came in from Luke. Said, I fractured my clavicle playing hockey. That sounds like it hurts. A much bigger guy fell on me. It healed just fine, but for a couple of weeks, it was super inconvenient. I could barely do my job. The collarbone is an underappreciated bone. That's what it is too, right? Like, thank God I have a job that I can do, like sitting down. I can stand totally fine. But if I had to like walk around all day, could you imagine how embarrassing it would be for me to call in and be like, yeah, I got hurt playing my adult sports, my adult fun rec league sports, and I can't work today because of it. That would be a disaster and an embarrassment I would probably never live down. But maybe it's happened to you, and it's just one of those things that you can't really control. You want to share your adult injuries? Silly things you did to get hurt, 287-4444.
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Those are the Fine Young Cannibals, and She Drives Me Crazy. It's on your Monday. Thank you for being with us on the River at Work show. Hope you enjoyed your weekend. Didn't get yourself too sunburnt, because that's always the challenge. Today is a little bit more cloudy. Make sure you're wearing some sunscreen. And you're going to want to pack some sunscreen if you manage to win your way into Sunfest Country Music Festival. And we're giving away 4 prize packages at mycampbellrivernow.com to win your way into Sunfest. Dust off your cowboy boots and bring some friends along for some awesome country music. James Barker Band, John Party, Riley Green, Tyler Hubbard, and many more are just part of a star-studded lineup. And again, we're giving away 4 prize packages, each of which includes 2 general admission weekend passes so you can get into all the shows you want, 2 weekend zip line passes, and oh, that's so much fun. I've done the zip line there at Sunfest before, and you fly and ride high above the crowd. It's a great time. And you get a $100 merch package from Lake Town Ranch, the people that host it. So if you're looking for some country music on your BC day long weekend, which is actually kind of rapidly approaching, go to mycampbellrivernow.com, click on the win tab, and you could win your way into Sunfest. Right now, The Weeknd, it's Dancing in the Flames here on the river.

A massive, massive congratulations and shout out goes out to Campbell River's very own Rod Brind'Amour winning the Stanley Cup. I mean, this is so cool as the head coach of the Carolina Hurricanes. Hopefully we get our day with the cup here in Campbell River this summer, because it's always, of course, players getting their day with the cup. Fairly certain the coach gets one as well, but people have been posting online remembering that summer of 2006 when also the Carolina Hurricanes won the Stanley Cup, and at that time Rod was the captain of the team and brought it back for a big celebration here in Campbell River. So here's looking forward to an awesome hockey party, parade, celebration event with our very own Rod Brind'Amour. 20 years ago, won the cup and brought it back to town, and hopefully has a day for that this summer too, after his Carolina Hurricanes knocked off the Vegas Golden Knights and won the Stanley Cup last night. And I got to say, winning the Stanley Cup on home ice would be really cool. If there is a road city to win the cup in, it's Vegas, right? That's where the party's at.

0: big finish there for Donna Summer. Last Dance is here on the River at Work Show. Just a reminder, there is a closure until 4 o'clock. Dogwood Street between 9th and 12th is closed until 4 o'clock today while crews are doing some maintenance work there. There is a detour open, but again, the City of Campbell River says the closure is in effect from what was 7 a.m. this morning to now 4 o'clock in the afternoon. If there is anything you want to let us know about, our road rangers out there, our roving reporters, we'd love to hear from you. 287-4444 with any and all updates. The River.
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0: Here comes the hot stepper on the river. We're talking rec league sports injuries, and actually one of the people that that I also thought of, like, when I was thinking of this topic this morning, was my landlord. Because I've known my landlord like basically my entire life, and they moved up here, and then I moved up here, and they're like, "Hey, you looking for a place?" Yeah, absolutely. I played hockey with his brother growing up all throughout my life. But then he was playing beer league hockey. And listen, like, I know that when you're playing minor hockey and you wear, like, the full face, the cage on your face, it's not very cool, safe, but not very cool. And then the hope is, like, oh, I want to play junior so that I can throw the visor on. Or you play beer league and it's like, yeah, I can throw the visor on or the nothing on. And, like, you know, that it's not in my way and not in my face. Yeah, I'd hazard against that. And just an example of it is my landlord took a stick in the face, and now, like, one of his eyes, the vision is, like, significantly worse than the other. And so that's just like a legitimate warning. I've had many conversations with him about it. I haven't played hockey in forever, but he says, yeah, no, like, I hung it up after that. And if I ever play again, full cage. I know it's not cool looking, but it's what I'm going to be doing. So, yeah, if you have any rec league injury stories, you can text them in to the show, 287-4444. I had to look up what this body part was. Fred said, I fractured my glenoid cavity. I'm out for the season, have been out of work for a few weeks, not sure what to do. The glenoid cavity, I guess, is in your shoulder. It's like part of your shoulder joint. They say it's the socket part of the joint. That sounds significantly uncomfortable, Fred. I really feel for you. That sounds horrible. Was headfirst sliding, which, whoa, that's... I did that one time last year, and I jammed my arm up, and it hurt for a couple of weeks. So I don't do that anymore. But... yeah, if you have any rec league injury stories, maybe you pulled something while you were running in soccer. I don't think they play contact football anymore. You see those TikTok videos of, like, the 40 and over league, and people are just getting blown up in it. It's like, what are you doing to yourself? Please don't. I sneeze and my back hurts the next day. I don't need to be taking a spear tackle from someone that's 100 pounds heavier than me. But, yeah, you have any rec league injury stories? We're all trying to live out our glory days and not having the bodies to keep up with it. 287-4444.
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0: That's Ava Max Sweet, but Psycho is on 99.7 The River on another hot day. The Centennial Pool is open. 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But a great way to cool off on what is once again a hot day. Just a reminder, sunscreen is your friend. The UV is a high at 8 today. So even with that cloud cover, you are getting cooked out there in the sunshine. Sunscreen is your friend, because the only thing more embarrassing than putting on sunscreen is being so burnt you can't do anything the next day. The River.
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Who's Bad? MJ on 99.7 The River. Alex Warren's Fever Dream. We're playing it all cool, deep, and current here on The River. Hope you had a great weekend, no matter what it was you got up to. Survive in the heat, staying cool, boarding up the windows in your house and living in the dark like a gremlin. Well, at least it's cooler than having the blinds open. If you got AC, consider yourself lucky, because some people out there don't, and they were sweating. His town.

0: Martin Solveig and Dragonette together. That duet is called Hello, and it's here on 99.7 The River. Let's take one last look at your weather for today. Mostly clouds, but it's going to be hot. 27 feels like 32 with the Humidex and the UV very high, an 8. So, yeah, be ready for that. Even if there's cloud, it is going to be cooking you. 14 and clear tonight. Tomorrow, sunny. 23 feels like 25. The UV will be a 9, which I think is actually as high as it can get. Might have a 10 out there on the scale somewhere. Sunny, 23 tomorrow. Wednesday, sunshine, 23 before we're back up to 26 on Thursday. Right now, it is 25 degrees. The River.
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0: That's Tame Impala and Dracula here on 99.7 The River and the River at Work show. Thank you so much for hanging out with us on the show today. Another scorching hot one. And yeah, it's so hot. Logger Mike is wearing a Speedo. Yeah, some great submissions this morning. In all seriousness, it's freaking hot. I remember this from being younger. Harley had sent the photo of Mario, and it's a little meme, and it says, "Remember that level in Super Mario 3 where the sun's trying to kill you? That's today. It is so hot." And if you want to finish the sentence that Ricky started, you can head on over to 99.7 The River on air on Facebook. It is scorching hot on the weekend, and it continues today with another warm one in town. Any way you can beat the heat is a good way to beat it today.
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0: Katy Perry's Roar on 99.7 The River. 1:45 and time for me to get on out of here for the day. Thanks so much for hanging out. I am going to go put my foot up and put some ice on it and lay on the couch for the rest of the day. And hopefully my adult rec league injury feels better tomorrow. Thanks for sticking around, hanging out, and sharing some of your stories with us on the show today. That is it for me. AJ's up next to take care of you through your Monday. We'll chat again tomorrow starting at 10 o'clock. And until then, as always, have a good one and be safe. See ya.
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0: Taylor Swift with Opalite on 99.7 The River. Probably still riding a massive high from over the weekend as the New York Knicks won their first NBA championship in over 53 years.
1: It's over! It's over! Knicks fans, this is not a dream! Your long, long wait has ended!
0: Yeah, such an incredible achievement for the Knicks there. Definitely deserved it, especially after such a long drought. But the quick question I want to know is, if teams are breaking droughts, is it finally the Toronto Maple Leafs' turn? Is this actually going to be their year? I don't know. Crossing my fingers, though, as a diehard fan. Hope your Monday's treating you well so far. I'm AJ here with the Afternoon Drive Show. Congratulations as well to the Carolina Hurricanes and their coach, Rod the Bod Brind'Amour, beating out Vegas last night. Massive win for us here, too, in Campbell River. I don't know if you saw this, but one of my favorite things from last night, there's this video going around of Rod ripping his shirt off in the locker room and lifting up the Stanley Cup. And the amount of people I saw thirsting over Rod Brind'Amour, insane. I mean, good for him. The guy's in incredible shape. What are the odds he brings the cup here? How cool would that be? Just taking a quick look at your Campbell River weather. A bit of a weird day outside right now. Currently at a high of 23 and overcast outside of the River Studios. Let me tell you, we got a bunch of stuff to talk to you about, including what's going on in Campbell River this week and all these road closures. Man, what a struggle it was to get to work this morning. Your summer siblings, this is a new catchphrase that's been gaining a lot of traction on social media. And another hockey romance show. Yeah, this would be like the third one in less than a year. It's crazy. I guess people love hockey romances. That's the new big thing right now. We'll talk about that more coming up at 3 o'clock. Right now, though, it's the Sheepdogs feeling good on 99.7 The River.

0: to. It's playing everything cool, deep, and current. It's new music from Tyler Shaw, Run to You on 99.7 The River. So have you heard about this new term that's been gaining a lot of traction on social media? It's called summer siblings. Doesn't have to be your actual sibling, but if it is, that's pretty cool. Yeah, it's been going viral for a little bit. It's those people that you spent an unforgettable summer with when you were younger, or maybe you did this when you were an adult. I don't know. But it's the people that were a part of those memories and stories that you still talk about today, all surrounded in the beautifulness that is summer. Maybe they're still in your life. Maybe you haven't seen them since that one unforgettable summer, the ones that they make movies about. You know what I'm talking about? Let me know who your summer siblings are. Would love to hear from you. You can give me a call or text, 287-4444, powered by Fido, or you can leave a comment on our Facebook page, 99.7theriver-onair. I'll tell you what, my summer sibling still has to be my best friend, Brendan, back home in Ontario. Brendan and Corbin, the three of us together, man, back in summer, I think it was 2019. That was a summer that I still think very fondly about. 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
6: The River,

Did you get out to anything big this weekend? I'll tell you what, it was very hot outside, especially yesterday, but it was so nice, man. Went to McIver Lake for the first time. One of the most beautiful areas I've been to in Campbell River. It was so nice. A bunch of people were just out on the beach in the water, swimming, doing their thing. And man, I reached a point of zen yesterday where I was in this flamingo floaty and a bunch of boats came by and the waves just kept hitting the floaty. And man, that is what I imagine world peace feels like. I was just totally locked in, just fully relaxed and loving life to the fullest. It was really cool. If you haven't had a chance to go to the beach yet, highly recommend you do. It's a lot of fun, especially over here in Campbell River, where we have access to so many beaches. Huge bodies of water surround us here, right? We're going to continue your afternoon off with a song that kind of feels like you're in that zen mode. Just very peaceful, very calming and relaxing. It's Tracy Chapman with Fast Car on 99.7 The River.

0: Michael Bublé on 99.7 The River. Definitely the opposite of a beautiful day. Currently at a high of 23 with overcast outside of the River Studios on 12th Avenue. But at least it's not raining. We'll take that, right? So I know summer officially doesn't start up until Sunday, but we're talking about your summer siblings. Don't have to be your actual siblings, but those people in your life that you spent an unforgettable summer with. You know, those moments, those stories that you still think about to this day. Who was that for you? A little bit ago, I was talking about my summer siblings, my best friend Brendan and our other friend Corbin. There was an unforgettable summer we spent, I believe it was either 2018 or 2019. It was a year after we graduated high school. And I'll tell you what, man, we just had the most fun time ever. Sure, we were working minimum wage jobs, doing our thing, but after that, we had the time of our lives. We never really had a goal of what we were trying to do. We were just ourselves, very stress-free, worry-free, and just doing the best that we can. And honestly, those are moments and memories that I'll still cherish for the rest of my life.
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0: Some country-ish vibes on your Monday afternoon. It's KT Tunstall, Black Horse in the Cherry Tree on 99.7 The River. Speaking of country, I don't know if you heard about this, but we've got your one-way ticket to the hottest country music festival going on the island. Sunfest Country, baby. Yeah, so we're asking you to dust off your boots, grab your friends, and get ready for an unforgettable weekend of live music taking place over at Lake Town Ranch in the beautiful Lake Cowichan. It's kicking off an August-long weekend. It's going to be packed, too, with the hottest country stars of the summer. James Barker Band is going to be there. John Party, Tyler Hubbard, Riley Green, and so much more. And you actually have the chance to win one of four Sunfest prize packs. Those include two general admission weekend passes, two weekend zipline passes, and $100 in merch from Lake Town Ranch. I'll tell you what, if I didn't work at the radio station, this would probably be something I would sign up for. You've got about 17-ish days to sign up for this, so get on this as soon as possible. You can do that by just heading on over to our website, mycampbellrivernow.com, hitting the win tab to enter. It's Sunfest Country with Lake Town Ranch and us here at the river.
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1: 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How many more of these are they going to do? I don't know. We'll talk about this more coming up right after Blondie. 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

0: Nice little throwback all the way from 1980. It's Blondie with Call Me on 99.7 The River. Did you ever watch Heated Rivalry? Did you ever get into that when it was really big around Christmas time there? If so, you might be interested to know that Netflix is going to be making the third show about hockey romance.
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0: Yeah, so if you haven't heard about this, they announced this today. The streamer has ordered a series version of the Hannah Grace novel, Icebreaker. Have you seen these books? I feel like I've come across these books specifically in a Chopper's Drug Mart right before I'm about to check out with my items there. That's where I feel like I've seen these. This is a very popular book series, though, and the log line for the show is the premise, basically, is that she's the transfer gunning for Olympic gold and he's the campus star chasing the NHL. I think it's like a figure skater and then a hockey player romance. That's what we're going to be doing here. But they kind of already did a similar thing with a new show over on Amazon Prime called Off Campus. I don't know if you've had the chance to watch that yet. Another hockey romance. Those really seem to be all the rage these days. I feel like Canada really started this new trend of these hockey romance shows, these novels turned into hit shows. They really are becoming the new Westerns, the new superhero movies. There's just going to be an overflux of a bunch of them. Oh, it's crazy. Canada really is the trademark, though. Speaking of Canada being the trademark, we're going to continue your afternoon off with one of the biggest artists from Canada. It's The Weeknd with Earned It on 99.7 The River.

0: from her third studio album, which is going to be celebrating its 20th anniversary next year. How wild is that? Don't Stop the Music from Rihanna on 99.7 The River. That song is a really good reminder to always double check with somebody before you go ahead and do something. Because I don't know if you heard about this, but Rihanna actually got sued for that song. Yeah, crazy. You might be thinking, oh, of course, Michael Jackson sued her, right? No, she actually got the okay to use that sample directly from Michael Jackson. The person who she didn't get the okay from was the original artist who created that chant, Manu Dibango. Yeah, I mean, fortunately for Rihanna, though, the case was ultimately dismissed because Michael Jackson had already settled that dispute years earlier. But do you remember when teachers used to tell you to cite your sources in high school? Turns out, even if you're a massive pop artist, you've got to do that in everyday life, too.
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Sawano will always make me think of that movie, We're the Millers. Oh, so good. It's TLC with Waterfalls on 99.7 The River. I don't know if you heard about this, but Harry Styles' former bandmate, Niall Horan, he's currently touring around Canada right now, doing a bunch of cool things, and even hosting a Toronto dinner party with his fans. Yeah, he held a fan dinner event at this restaurant called The Powder Room over in Toronto, took fans' questions, expressed his love for Canada. Really cool. I saw a bunch of videos pop up for it earlier today. I really wish Harry would do something similar, though, because the closest thing we're getting is 30 shows over at Madison Square Garden that are either all sold out or just way too expensive for anybody to go to. Please, Harry, we are begging you, just do a couple of shows at BC Place Stadium. Simple. Just come in for a couple of days. It doesn't have to be for 30 shows, you know, just be like two or three. Do your thing. Peace out. Go back to the rest of your tour. That's all we're asking. I guess he probably just wants to meet more of these, though, too. It's American Girls from Harry Styles on 99.7 The River.

0: You gotta love fan theories, right? Hope your afternoon is treating you well so far. It's AJ here with the Afternoon Drive. Yeah, I don't know if you heard about this, but a bunch of people are theorizing that Shakira might not have been Shakira. That makes any sense? It doesn't. Yeah, there's this fan theory that's been going crazy on the internet for a little bit, claiming the body double was the actual person who was performing at Shakira's place at the World Cup opening ceremony. I don't know what people are thinking here. Like, a bunch of viewers were apparently convinced it wasn't her based on her movement and appearance. Guys, people just get older. They're not going to be doing the exact same movements they do every day, all right? Take off the tinfoil hats. There's no conspiracy going on, especially for a World Cup performance. She's just doing her thing. Let her be.
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0: This is definitely going to put a smile on a bunch of people's faces here in Campbell River. We were talking about the World Cup not too long ago, but did you know that this Thursday, if you head on over to Rob Ron Park from 2:30 to 5:30, you can hang out for the World Cup watch party? Yeah, it's going to be a lot of fun. We're going to get together and watch Canada face off against Qatar in the 2026 FIFA World Cup. There's going to be a big screen set up in Rob Ron Park so you can watch it with the community. It's going to be a lot of fun. There's going to be family-friendly activities for all ages to enjoy as well. I'm going to be there hanging out, too. It's going to be an absolute blast. I think I'm going to bring a soccer ball. Talk to all you over there in Campbell River, so make sure you come on by. Come check it out. It's going to be an absolute blast. Get the kids out of school. If they're not done yet, just sneak them out for a day. It's almost summer, right? They're not learning anything more. You can check out more info on what's going on for the FIFA World Cup watch party and anything else going on in Campbell River just over at our website, mycampbellrivernow.com.
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1: I'm Nathan Maley. A temporary reduced speed limit is in effect for a section of Hilchey Road in Campbell River. The city says traffic on Hilchey Road between Fern Drive and Penfield Road will be at a 30 km/h speed limit until the end of the school year on June 25th. The area covered by the new speed limit includes the portion of Hilchey Road, which passes Penfield Elementary School. A statement from the city says after June 25th, Hilchey Road will be back to a 50 km/h speed limit through the summer. It will reassess the 30 km/h speed limit when the next school year starts. The city of Campbell River is saluting local hockey legend Rod Brind'Amour after he captured his second Stanley Cup on Sunday. Campbell River Rays Brind'Amour was behind the bench as head coach of the Carolina Hurricanes as the franchise claimed its second Stanley Cup 20 years after he captained the team to its first championship in 2006. A statement from the city noted Brind'Amour was the first non-politician to receive Freeman of the City honors, awarded after the 2006 victory. The city also cited his continued support for the community through his cystic fibrosis charity golf tournament. The Brind'Amour-led Hurricanes lost just 3 games through the 2026 NHL playoffs en route to claiming the Stanley Cup. BC Highway Patrol will kick off its annual summer impaired driving campaign earlier this year. A news release from RCMP says the enforcement campaign will run from June 15th to July 31st. Inspector Adam Tallboy says it will align with the time of year where many drivers are choosing risky behavior. Police encourage drivers to plan a safe ride this summer if they plan on being impaired. Drivers can expect check stops on local roads throughout the campaign. Tallboy adds drivers can expect increased enforcement from marked and unmarked police vehicles, and people who choose to drive impaired will face serious consequences. And British Columbia is exploring reviving 2 major hydroelectric projects involving the Site E Dam on the Peace River. The other project would be on the Homathko River near Butte Inlet on the Central Coast. Site E, near the BC-Alberta border, was one of 4 Peace River dam sites initially proposed in the 1950s. Plans for Site E were put on hold in the early 1980s, and BC's Clean Energy Act prohibits the Site E project entirely. Energy Minister Adrian Dix says the government will seek amendments to the act to allow for exploration work.
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1: In the World Cup this morning, Spain and Cape Verde played to a scoreless draw, while Belgium and Egypt also tied 1-1. Saudi Arabia currently leads Uruguay 1-0 heading into halftime, which will then be followed by Iran and New Zealand starting at 6. Canada's next match is Thursday in Vancouver against Qatar. And in the MLB, neither the Blue Jays or Mariners are in action today. The Jays will be in Boston tomorrow, while the Mariners will host Baltimore.
0: River weather.
3: Well, the weather is definitely a little different compared to how it was over the weekend, but it looks like it is going to go back to normal soon because later on tonight, it's going to reach a low of 13. It'll be nice and clear. Heading into tomorrow, your Tuesday, it's going to reach a high of 24. It's going to be hot and sunny. Right now, though, very cloudy out on the River Studios on 12th Avenue, currently at a high of 24 with overcast. Your next high tide is going to be at 7:22 this evening. Next low tide, 11:29 this evening.
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So we're getting to that time of year where it might start to get harder to put your little ones to sleep. But luckily for you, I think I've come across a foolproof method that's going to work wonders for you and your family. And it's delicious, too. We'll talk about this more coming up right after Serena Ryder. It's What I Wouldn't Do on 99.7 The River. If

0: You having trouble putting your little ones to sleep lately? I don't know. We're getting to that time of year, right, where they probably want to stay up a little bit later. But luckily for you, I think I've come across this foolproof method that's going to work wonders for you. And it's delicious, too.
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0: So if you haven't seen this, there's this video that's been going viral on TikTok for the past little bit of this dad opening pickles for his little kid to help him go to sleep. It's hilarious, man. I'll post the video up on our Facebook page, 99.7 The River dash on air. Apparently, this is a method that works wonders for a bunch of people, excites your kids to get ready for bed, and they get knocked out right after this. But fair warning, if you are going to do this, make sure they brush their teeth after they eat the pickles. I don't know. I feel like it'd be pretty bad for your kid to wake up in the morning with just that rank pickle breath. Ugh.

0: talk with Time Machine on 99.7 The River. Just wanted to give you a quick heads up. If you just got off of work, maybe you got off early for the day or something like that, and you come across any road issues, whether that's road closures due to construction or collisions or anything like that, please feel free to give me a heads up. You can do that by giving me a call or text, 287-4444, powered by Fido. I know there was road work going on Dogwood earlier this morning by the hill there. That is completely stopped. You should be good to go and take that on your commute back home. But over by Campbellton, over on 16th Avenue there by the Walmart, I believe that road is still closed down due to heavy construction. So you've got to take a detour, go by the highway, anything like that. Unfortunately, that area is, majority of it is closed off right now. Like I said, though, if you've got any traffic updates, I would love to hear from you. It's the River text line, 287-4444, powered by Fido.
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0: Man, huge round of applause for Rod Brind'Amour. Gotta love it. Getting his second Stanley Cup. Incredible. He got one as a player, and now he's got one as a coach. How cool is that, man? I think he's going to bring it to Campbell River. Oh, my God. I think the city would go crazy if he did that. Yeah, not sure if you saw this. The city did put out a statement congratulating Rod. They said he is an inspiration. He definitely is, man. Just an incredible player. And did you see that video of him taking off his shirt last night in the locker room celebrations? Crazy, dude. The amount of people I've seen thirsting over Rod Brind'Amour. My God. I guess they don't call him Rod the Bod for nothing, eh?
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0: Just wanted to give you another reminder. Father's Day is coming up this Sunday. You got anything planned for you and Dad? Is he close by that the two of you can actually do something? 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
1: I'm Nathan Maylie. A temporary reduced speed limit is in effect for a section of Hilchey Road in Campbell River. The city says traffic on Hilchey Road between Fern Drive and Penfield Road will be at a 30 km/h speed limit until the end of the school year on June 25th. The area covered by the new speed limit includes the portion of Hilchey Road, which passes Penfield Elementary School. A statement from the city says after June 25th, Hilchey Road will be back to a 50 km/h speed limit through the summer. It will reassess the 30 km/h speed limit when the next school year starts. The city of Campbell River is saluting local hockey legend Rod Brind'Amour after he captured his second Stanley Cup on Sunday. Campbell River Rays Brind'Amour was behind the bench as head coach of the Carolina Hurricanes as the franchise claimed its second Stanley Cup 20 years after he captained the team to its first championship in 2006. A statement from the city noted Brind'Amour was the first non-politician to receive Freeman of the City honors, awarded after the 2006 victory. The city also cited his continued support for the community through his cystic fibrosis charity golf tournament. The Brind'Amour-led Hurricanes lost just 3 games through the 2026 NHL playoffs, en route to claiming the Stanley Cup. BC Highway Patrol will kick off its annual summer impaired driving campaign earlier this year. A news release from RCMP says the enforcement campaign will run from June 15th to July 31st. Inspector Adam Tallboy says it will align with the time of year where many drivers are choosing risky behavior. Police encourage drivers to plan a safe ride this summer if they plan on being impaired. Drivers can expect check stops on local roads throughout the campaign. Tallboy adds drivers can expect increased enforcement from marked and unmarked police vehicles, and people who choose to drive impaired will face serious consequences. And British Columbia is exploring reviving 2 major hydroelectric projects involving the Site E Dam on the Peace River. The other project would be on the Homothko River near Butte Inlet on the Central Coast. Site E, near the BC-Alberta border, was one of 4 Peace River dam sites initially proposed in the 1950s. Plans for Site E were put on hold in the early 1980s, and BC's Clean Energy Act prohibits the Site E project entirely. Energy Minister Adrian Dix says the government will seek amendments to the act to allow for exploration work.
0: Be the first to know. Get daily and weekly news alerts directly to your inbox by signing up at MyCampbellRiverNow.com.
2: River Sports.
1: In the World Cup this morning, Spain and Cape Verde played to a scoreless draw, while Belgium and Egypt also tied 1-1.